0: morning offering in the name of the Father, and of the Son, and of the Holy Spirit. Amen. O Jesus, through the Immaculate Heart of Mary, I offer you my prayers, works, joys, and sufferings of this day in union with the holy sacrifice of Mass throughout the world. I offer them for all the intentions of your Sacred Heart, the salvation of souls, the reparation of sin, and the reunion of all Christians. I offer them for the intentions of our bishops and of all apostles of prayer, and in particular for those recommended by our Holy Father this month. Amen.
1: Good morning, my dear brothers and sisters. We begin our daily reflection in the name of the Father, and the Son, and the Holy Spirit. The grace of our Lord Jesus Christ, the love of God, and the communion of the Holy Spirit be with you all. My dear brothers and sisters, today's reflection, the main point is, never think that you are too late for God. Today we join all the intentions, those who asked us to pray for them, those we promised our prayers. With all those intentions, let us pray. O God, who have prepared for those who love you good things which no eye can see, fill our hearts, we pray, with the warmth of your love, so that loving you in all things and above all things, we may attain your promises, which surpass every human desire. This is our prayers through Christ our Lord. First reading is taken from the book of Prophet Ezekiel, chapter 34, verses 1 to 11. Responsorial Psalms is taken from Psalms 23, and the response is, the Lord is my shepherd, there is nothing I shall want.
2: My name is Nakato Josephine. I am in primary 6th class at St. Lino Junior School, Nakaoka. I will rescue my sheep from their mouth, that they may not be food for them. First reading. A reading from the book of the prophet Ezekiel. The word of the Lord came to me. Son of man, prophesy against the shepherds of Israel. Prophesy and say to them, even to the shepherds, thus says the Lord God, ho, shepherds of Israel, who have been feeding yourselves, should not shepherds feed the sheep? You eat the fat, you clothe yourselves with the wool. You slaughter the fatling, but you do not feed the sheep. The weak you have not strengthened, the sick you have not healed, the crippled you have not bound up, the strayed you have not brought back, the lost you have not sought, and with force and harshness you have ruled them. So they were scattered, because there was no shepherd, and they became food for all the wild beasts. My sheep were scattered. They wandered over all the mountains and on every high hill. My sheep were scattered over all the face of the earth, with none to search or seek for them. Therefore, you shepherds, hear the word of the Lord. As I live, says the Lord God, because my sheep have become a prey, my sheep have become food for all the wild beasts. Since there was no shepherd, and because my shepherds have not searched for my sheep, but my shepherds have fed themselves, and have not fed my sheep, therefore, you shepherds, hear the word of the Lord. Thus says the Lord God, behold, I am against the shepherds, and I will require my sheep at their hand, and put a stop to their feeding the sheep. No longer shall the shepherds feed themselves. I will rescue my sheep from their mouths, that they may not be food for them. For thus says the Lord God, behold, I myself will search for my sheep, and will seek for them out the word of the Lord. Responsorial Psalm. The response is, the Lord is my shepherd. There is nothing I shall want. The Lord is my shepherd. There is nothing I shall want. The Lord is my shepherd. There is nothing I shall want. Fresh and green are the pastures, where he gives me repose. Near restful waters he leads me. He revives my soul. Response.
3: The Lord is my shepherd. There is nothing I shall want.
2: He guides me along the right path. For the sake of his name, though I should walk in the valley of the shadow of death, no evil would I fear, for you are with me. Your crook and your staff will give me comfort. Response.
3: The Lord is my shepherd. There is nothing I shall want.
2: You have prepared a table before me in the sight of my foes. My head have you anointed with oil. My cup is overflowing. Response.
3: The Lord is my shepherd. There is nothing I shall want.
2: Surely goodness and mercy shall follow me all the days of my life. In the Lord's own house shall I dwell for length of days unending. Response.
3: The Lord is my shepherd. There is nothing I shall want.
2: Let us stand up and welcome them.

0: The Lord be with you.
1: And with your spirit.
0: A reading from the Holy Gospel according to Matthew.
1: Glory to you, O Lord.
0: Chapter 20, verse 1 to 16. Jesus told his disciples this parable. The kingdom of heaven is like a landowner who went out at dawn to hire laborers for his vineyard. After agreeing with them for the usual daily wage, he sent them into his vineyard. Going out about 9 o'clock, he saw others standing idle in the marketplace, and he said to them, "You too go into my vineyard, and I will give you what is just." So they went off. And he went out again around noon and around 3 o'clock and did likewise. Going out about 5 o'clock, he found others standing around and said to them, "Why do you stand here idle all day?" They answered, "Because no one has hired us." He said to them, "You too go into my vineyard." When it was evening, the owner of the vineyard said to his foreman, "Summon the laborers and give them their pay, beginning with the last and ending with the first." When those who had started about 5 o'clock came, each received the usual daily wage. So when the first came, they thought that they would receive more, but each of them also got the usual wage, and on receiving it, they grumbled against the landowner, saying, "These last ones worked only 1 hour, and you have made them equal to us, who bore the day's burden and the heat." He said to one of them in reply, "My friend, I'm not cheating you. Did you not agree with me for the usual daily wage? Take what is yours and go. What if I wish to give this last one the same as you? Or am I not free to do as I wish with my own money? Are you envious because I am generous? Thus the last will be first, and the first will be last." The Gospel of the Lord.
1: Praise to you, Lord Jesus Christ.
0: My dear brothers and sisters, if it is your first time to be with us here, you're most welcome. And for those who are always here, thank you so much for being with us always. May God bless you. Jesus tells us about workers who enter the vineyard at different hours. Some begin early, others very late, but the master gives them what they need. Never think that you are too late to serve the Lord. Never. Don't see others that they are too late because you have been there before. Never. God continues calling people at every stage of life. Doesn't matter the age or where you are. Just imagine if someone may return to confession after many years. All the sins are forgiven as the one who does daily. A young person may discover a vocation late, or someone who has lost hope may suddenly begin again. Never give up. The Lord has a plan for you, my dear brothers and sisters. God does not say, "You came too late." No, He says, "Come and work in my vineyard. The time you reach, your work will be there." Never say that it's too late. Never say that, "No, because the other has been there, others have..." Never. "I've been here for long." Unless jealousy hits you up and you say, "Me just say, I've been here since, I've never been given this and that." When those just came, don't allow jealousy to control you, please. My dear brothers and sisters, let's make a difference. What can we do today? Do not give up on yourself, on or on other person. Encourage someone who has stopped praying or going to church or hoping in the future. That should be our mission today. What can we remember today? With God, it is never too late to begin again. Let us pray. Lord Jesus, help me to answer your call whenever you invite me. Give me hope and patience with others. This is our prayers through Christ our Lord. Thank you very much, my dear brothers and sisters, for your time. Thank you so much for being part of us. May God bless you in everything you do. Have a blessed day. The Lord be with you. May Almighty God bless you, the Father, the Son, and the Holy Spirit. Our Mass is ended. Go in the peace of Christ, your humble servant, Father Placide. Be blessed in everything.

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0: Sinko!
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3: Thank you for listening to Radio Sapientia. My name is Sunday Gloria Aboch with the news. Pope Leo XIV has appointed Reverend Father Emmanuel Katongole as a consultor to the Dicastery for promoting integral human development, the Vatican body that guides the Catholic Church's work on peace, migration, health and ecology. The appointment announced by the Holy See Press Office on August 18 is part of a list of 12 new consultants named by the Pope. They take up their roles on September 1st. Father Katongole is a priest under the Kampala Archdiocese and professor of theology and peace studies at the University of Notre Dame in the United States, where he also directs the Ansari Institute for Global Engagement with Religion. He is the second Notre Dame faculty member on the new list, alongside Professor Clemens Said Mark, director of the university's Nanovic Institute for European Studies. Consultants are experts called upon periodically to advise the dicastery's leadership. They are drawn according to Vatican guidelines from among the faithful who are distinguished by their expertise, proven ability, and prudence. Father Katongole was ordained a priest of Kampala Archdiocese in 1987 and was immediately appointed Assistant Parish Pastor of Christ the King Parish in Kampala, where he served for a year before moving into seminary formation and academic life. Drivers have been urged to exercise maximum caution and vigilance as they transport students back home for the second term holidays. The second term holiday is officially set to begin on Friday, August 21st, a period expected to see increased movement of students on public transport across the country. Mohammed Sempija, driver and leader at Namaiba Taxi Park, made the call during an exclusive interview with Radio Sapientia this morning. Sempija urged drivers to avoid speeding, reckless driving and overloading, saying the safety of students should remain their top priority during the holiday travel period. Meanwhile, Sempija has advised parents to cooperate well with drivers when transporting their children back home. Sempija also encouraged parents to closely monitor their children during the holiday and create time to guide them on responsible behavior. The Inspector General of Government, Lady Justice Naluze Aisha Batala, has directed Minister of Justice and Constitutional Affairs, Norbert Mao, to immediately interdict the Registrar General of the Uganda Registration Services Bureau, Mercy Kainowisho, as investigations into allegations of corruption against her continue. The Inspectorate of Government has commenced investigations into allegations of embezzlement of government funds, abuse of office, institutional mismanagement, money laundering and maladministration at URSB. The interdiction is intended to ensure that the ongoing investigations are conducted without interference and in the public interest, according to Article 230 of the Constitution of the Republic of Uganda and Section 13(6) of the Inspectorate of Government Act, Cap 32. In this case, the IGG said public interest requires that Kainowisho be suspended from exercising the powers and functions of her office while investigations are ongoing. Mao has been directed in consultation with the URSB board to implement interim arrangements to ensure the uninterrupted discharge of the Registrar General's function throughout the period of indictment. President Museveni has received the outgoing ambassador of the Republic of Sudan to Uganda, His Excellency Ahmed Ibrahim, at State House Entebbe for a farewell meeting following the completion of his tour of duty. Ambassador Ibrahim expressed appreciation to President Museveni, the government and people of Uganda for the warm welcome, friendship and support extended to him and the Sudanese community during his four-year tour of duty. He said he had come to regard Uganda as a second home and particularly appreciated the country's solidarity with the Sudanese people following the outbreak of conflict in Sudan in April 2023. The ambassador commended government and people of Uganda for the hospitality extended to Sudanese nationals who sought refuge in the country, describing the gesture as a demonstration of the strong bonds of friendship and solidarity between Uganda and Sudan. President Museveni thanked Ambassador Ibrahim for his service and contribution to strengthening bilateral relations between Uganda and Sudan. He also wished him success in his future assignments. Government has proposed the Uganda Rural Electrification Access Project Phase 2, which would cover 49 districts and extend medium voltage lines to schools, health centers, and small-scale enterprises. Another proposed last-mile electrification support project, estimated 9.5 billion, would cover 34 districts and target schools, health facilities, and small and medium enterprises. However, Deputy Speaker of Parliament Thomas Sayabo questioned whether all the proposed projects had secured funding, saying he is tired of promises to the public which don't materialize. This was in response to the presentation by the State Minister for Energy, Sidronia Sokasai, to Parliament, acknowledging that some of the proposed projects were still at the preparatory stage and would require approval and financing. MPs from different parts of the country used the debate to highlight communities that remain without electricity despite years of government promises. Banyaruguru County MP Benjamin Butoro said more than 11,000 households in his constituency remain off the national grid, affecting an estimated 61,000 people. Ayagalachi Jamali, MP for Bukoli County North, said 39 parishes in his constituency had remained without electricity since 1997, despite their proximity to the River Nile and major hydropower infrastructure. Wakiso District MP Ethel Beti Nalima also raised concerns about island communities without electricity, including health centers and electricity poles that she said had been delivered several years ago but remained unused. MP said the continued lack of reliable electricity was undermining education, health services, small businesses, and local economic development. They called on the Energy Ministry to provide clear timelines for the completion of ongoing projects and to prioritize communities that have remained without electricity for years.
2: Business news from the source.
3: Airtel Africa and Starlink have launched a satellite to mobile service in the DRC, marking the first commercial deployment of the technology in Africa. The service will allow Airtel customers with compatible LTE Android smartphones to stay connected in areas without traditional mobile network coverage. As long as they have a clear view of the sky, users can access SMS and light data services, including WhatsApp messaging, without needing special equipment or a separate device. The launch follows a partnership announced in December 2025 and successful testing in Kenya earlier this year. Speaking on the launch, Airtel Africa CEO Sunil Tardal said that the service will be particularly useful for people working in remote areas, including farmers, health workers, miners, transport operators, and humanitarian organizations, as well as during emergencies and network disruptions. Talda asked that the service could eventually be expanded to other African markets, subject to regulatory approval. But eligible Airtel DRC customers can register through the My Airtel app for a free 30-day trial.

0: Finally, today in history, on this day, 19th of August in 1996, Uganda officially rejoined the Commonwealth Parliamentary Association after a suspension that followed political changes in the mid-1980s. And with that ends the news. I am Sunday Gloria Abwatch.
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2: A very good afternoon. 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The Electoral Commission has directed local government authorities to halt the swearing-in of 365 village truck cell LC1 chairpersons whose election results are being contested until pending complaints are heard and determined. On July 28, 2026, the Electoral Commission conducted elections in 71,214 villages across the country to elect LC1 chairpersons and village councils. However, the elections were marred by allegations of electoral malpractice, prompting hundreds of candidates to petition the Electoral Commission, challenging the results and seeking the nullification of disputed elections and the declaration of rightful winners. In a statement issued on Wednesday, Electoral Commission Chairperson Justice Simon Biabaka said the commission confirms receipt of a number of complaints challenging the electoral processes and results in various villages. He said the commission had commenced a process of hearing, reviewing and determining the complaints, which is still ongoing. Justice Biabakama noted that the commission had already observed that preparations for the swearing in of newly elected village stroke cell chairpersons by respective local government authorities were already underway, including areas where election results are the subject of pending complaints before the commission. He explains that the measure is intended to give the commission time to conclude the hearing and determination of the pending complaints before any further action is taken regarding the affected election results. The directive means that candidates whose victories are being challenged will have to wait for the Electoral Commission to conclude the petitions before they can be sworn in. The Katikkiro of Buganda, Charles Peter Mayiga, has urged Kampala Capital City Authority leaders to harmonize their working relationship, saying it is a prerequisite for development. He made the remarks at Bulangemeng, where KCCA leaders led by the Lord Mayor, Engineer Ronald Balimwezo, and the Executive Director, Sharifa Buzeki, paid a courtesy visit to discuss matters related to city affairs and seek guidance on how to achieve their goals. Mayiga told KCCA leaders that city residents need service delivery other than bickering that lags them behind. He advised them to prioritize engagement amongst themselves in case of any disagreement rather than fronting politics in matters related to development. The Katikkiro also appealed to KCCA to introduce public transport as one of the major means of transport to address congestion in the city, saying that there is no need to worry about what will happen to taxi drivers and conductors, since they will be fixed within the public means of transport that will be put in place. He applauded KCCA and government for efforts to improve road construction in the city and for reviving the general cleaning exercise, saying it is one of the major ways of keeping communities clean. The executive director of KCCA, Sharifa Buzeki, applauded the kingdom for supporting KCCA in all efforts, especially in the general cleaning exercise that has awakened

the country on matters of cleanliness. Lord Mayor Engineer Ronald Balimweze disclosed to Katikiro challenges including the grabbing of KCCA school land by tycoons, failure to fund the KCCA budget to implement its strategic plan, and plans to come up with modern technologies to address the garbage challenge in the city. From court, High Court, a community division in Kampala has resumed hearing the treason case against Dr. Kizza Besigye and his co-accused, Haji Obeid Tale and UPDF Captain Dennis Ola, with prosecution witness Wilson Andrew Elias Orlando continuing his testimony. The prosecution told court it was ready to proceed with Wilson's testimony. However, Lutale informed Justice Emmanuel Baguma that there was no application that needed to be determined before the trial could continue. The judge said he would set a date for hearing the application. In his testimony, Wilson told court that he held meetings with Besigye and Joel Wakaima in Geneva, where they allegedly discussed plans to conduct security training in Kisumu, Kenya. He alleged that the discussions involved preparations to obtain weapons, recruit people, and identify locals where weapons could be delivered and transported into Uganda. Now, according to Wilson, the plans were intended to create chaos and eventually overthrow the government. Wilson further testified that he gave Besigye $5,000 to facilitate the planned training in Kisumu. The witness told court that some of the meetings in Geneva were recorded using cameras and an audio recorder. He also testified about alleged discussions concerning a possible drone attack and a plan to assassinate President Museveni. Wilson said his phone and other recording devices were later handed over to investigators. The prosecution continues to present evidence before Justice Emmanuel Baguma.

0: Parliament's probing to alleged corruption at the Uganda Civil Aviation Authority hit a roadblock on Wednesday after the authority's Director General and Accounting Officer, Fred K. Bomwesigye, failed to appear before the Committee on Commissions, Statutory Authorities and State Enterprises, COSASE. Bomwesigye reportedly did not turn up because he was in Berlin, Germany, for medical treatment. The committee chaired by Mwadan Kunyinji had summoned UCAA officials to Parliament to respond to audit queries and allegations contained in July 17, 2026 presidential directive alleging massive corruption at the Ministry of Works and Transport and UCAA. The officials who appeared were led by Olive Birungi Lumonya, UCAA's Deputy Director General, who told the committee that she had been acting as Director General for 33 days. But before allowing the inquiry to proceed, Nkunyinji demanded that Lumonya produce the instruments under which she was appointed and authorized to act. The chair said the committee first needed to establish whether Lumonya had lawfully assumed the powers she was exercising. That concern triggered a wider debate over the illegal status of acting appointments at UCAA and whether an acting chief executive automatically becomes the authority's accounting officer. But the public Finance Management Act of 2015 requires an accounting officer to control the regularity and proper use of public money, authorize commitments, control public resources, and establish effective risk management, internal control, and internal audit systems. Lugazi Municipality MP Richard Senteza argued that Lumonya could only become accounting officer if the substantive office became vacant through dismissal, death, or another circumstance permanently removing the office holder, not merely because the substantive head was temporarily away. State House Controller Ms. Jane Bareche has cautioned beneficiaries of the Presidential Industrial Skilling Hub against misusing government startup loans, warning that President Museveni will increase funding to graduate circles only if the existing revolving funds are properly managed. Bareche specifically warned beneficiaries against spending the loans on non-productive activities, including alcohol consumption and bride price payments. She made the remarks during a stakeholders' engagement at the Toro Zono Presidential Industrial Skilling Hub in Chienjajo District. The engagement brought together State House officials, political and technical leaders, SAP executives, and beneficiaries to review the performance of the skilling program and its revolving fund. The Toro Zono Hub serves beneficiaries from Chienjajo, Chegegwa, Kamwenge, Fort Porto City, Bunyangabu, and Kabarole. Bareche said 50 million shillings provided to each district circle was a pilot intervention intended to help graduates translate skills acquired at the Presidential Industrial Skilling Hubs into sustainable income-generating enterprises. She said the State House was jointly reviewing the program with local leaders to assess whether the funds were achieving their intended purpose and identify challenges affecting beneficiaries. At least 1,400 UPDF personnel are expected to take part in the second edition of the Chief of Defence Forces Interforces Drill Competition at Kololo Ceremonial Ground from August 22nd to 25th of this year. The competition will feature more than 40 teams drawn from different UPDF branches and services under the theme Precision, Discipline and Cohesion, Pillars of the National Resilience and... The competition will feature more than 40 teams drawn from different UPDF branches and services under the theme Precision, Discipline and Cohesion, Pillars of National Resilience and Transformation. UPDF Deputy Spokesperson Colonel Henry Obo says participants will showcase military drills including sword, crop stick, pace stick, cane stick and foot drills. He adds that the top five teams will also present freestyle displays incorporating celebrating Ugandan cultural heritage, music, storytelling, and dance. The competition builds on the inaugural edition held in May 2025, which attracted 16 teams and was won by the Internal Security Organization. The event aims to promote discipline, teamwork, creativity, operational readiness, and cohesion among the CPDF personnel. The grand finale on August 25th will be officiated by Chief of Defense Forces General Muhoozi Kainerugaba, with awards presented for the best drill team, drill commander, innovation, and cultural integration. Finally, from health news, the majority of patients and health workers are still using facilities that do not meet minimum sanitation requirements, according to a report released jointly by the World Health Organization and UNICEF on Wednesday. With only 4 in 10 health center, 4 in 10 health care facilities reported as having basic sanitation in 2025, millions of people seeking treatment could be exposed to unhygienic toilets and inadequate sanitation at the very places where they go to receive care. The 2026 WHO/UNICEF Joint Monitoring Program report, progress on water sanitation, hygiene, environmental cleaning, and waste management in healthcare facilities 2015 to 2025, also found that only 59% of healthcare facilities met the basic standard for environmental cleaning. This means 4 in 10 health facilities did not have the required combination of cleaning protocols and trained cleaning staff. The situation is particularly concerning because poor sanitation and cleaning health facilities can make it harder to maintain a safe environment for patients, health workers, and visitors. The report found that 18% of healthcare facilities had neither the required cleaning protocols nor trained cleaning staff. These facilities serve an estimated 1.5 billion people worldwide. According to WHO, basic sanitation requires improved toilets that are usable and accessible to patients and staff, including women and girls and people with limited mobility. But 1% of healthcare facilities had no sanitation service at all, affecting approximately 936 million people. The findings come despite improvements in other areas of water, sanitation, and hygiene over the past decades. Between 2015 and 2025, global coverage of basic water services in healthcare facilities increased from 75% to 85%. Basic hygiene services rose from 55% to 72%, while basic waste management services increased from 59% to 71%. The authors therefore called for countries to strengthen routine monitoring to assess not only whether facilities have wash infrastructure, but whether those services are safe, functional, accessible, and usable by the people who depend on them. I do appreciate you for listening to Radio Sapientia. I am Sunday Gloria Abuoch.
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13: the world today ensinga weyimidite
14: He deploys the military against the citizens, those who oppose him. We ask you to support our demands for accountability for the crimes against humanity that he has committed and continues to commit against the people of Uganda. 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
0: 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Honorable Gonzaga Ssewungu, Kalungu West.
5: But the rest is really details to designate. You know, if you were now on the left, now you come back on the right, they will have to remove that, like they do for pigeon holes.
0: Holiday, the right honorable Jacob Oboth Agampirikali, Bobatu Geze, or chooses another, because Mupalamenti Awo Tomara Gate, Kawo Sanze, Nyo Josa Tuka, Newete Kawo Sanze. 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
15: He deploys the military against the citizens, those who oppose him. We ask you to support our demands for accountability for the crimes against humanity that he has committed and continues to commit against the people of Uganda. I thank you.
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17: But President Trump insists everybody loves his plan to take over the Gaza Strip, move Palestinians out, and rebuild it as a Riviera of the Middle East.
18: The U.S. will take over the Gaza Strip, and we will do a job with it, too. We'll own it and be responsible for dismantling all of the dangerous unexploded bombs and other weapons on the site.
14: The World Today. Ensingabwe Unity Ubira Butia Monday to Friday Ensingabwe Unity Tweso se sawindala time check Esawa siweze kuminemu Ezure guro Time check kutusi wako Bena musigan simbi wo ne MTN momo Sigo kutandi 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
4: 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I don't think that they're criminals. 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
5: This is the UK doing what it has long said it would do.
3: Agamba ntichino UK chekole mazebanga nge chikola. 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
5: Which is to support Ukraine.
3: Ntichino chitukula tumazebanga nga tuchikola kwe kuwagira Ukraine. 100%. 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
5: Against this illegal war led by Vladimir Putin.
3: Mu lutalo luno olumenya amateeka olwakulemberwa Vladimir Putin. Bungereza eri timu Ukraine chikomi kuchikomi.
5: We are providing support so that Ukraine can defend itself and that's been the British position.
3: Agamba nti no Ukraine tujuwe byokulwanyisa esobola okuba nti no yeetaasa we are providing Ukraine with weapons so that it can defend itself what we agambye tubawe byokulwanyisa basobola okwetaasa
5: all the way through this conflict by previous prime ministers, it remains the case with me.
3: Agamba ntingaba sami nsababadewo wabadewo wagire gwanga area Ukraine, it remains the case with me. 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
5: We are not fair weather friends. We will be there in Ukraine's hour of need. And that won't change.
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0: 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Here is the message.
1: Here is the message. Whether you voted for this candidate then and now president-elect, still running as president under our constitution until the swearing in, because there's no gap that obtains in our constitutional arrangement, it does not matter.
0: It does not matter. Ati wali buzibu bwonna. Totya.
1: You exercise your right to vote.
0: You exercised your right to vote. 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
1: Choose a leader you believe who will serve you to the best of.
0: Walonze omukulembeze gw'obadde osuubira nti yagenda okuba nga akukolera.
1: You know, your needs. So we say to all of you, you're equal citizens. Those who voted for us, those who did it, you're equal citizens.
0: Nti abatulonze n'abatatulonze, those who voted for us and those who didn't vote for us, you are equal citizens. 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
1: There's no discriminatory understanding of who voted and their favor. Those who didn't vote for us, they are not favored.
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1: The process allows us to elect leaders, yes. But once the leader is elected, you serve all of the people's hand.
0: Agamba nti teka litukiriza okuba nti no tulonda abakulembeze betuagala. 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
1: Fairly. Equitably. And that's what we demonstrated that we're able to do after the 2021 elections.
0: 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Mama.
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4: The world today. Ensinga bweyimiride.
5: He deploys the military against the citizens, those who oppose him. We ask you to support our demands for accountability for the crimes against humanity that he has committed and continues to commit against the people of Uganda. I thank you.
6: Why do you go to the public if you don't have a public spirit? Why do you say I want to work for the public? If you don't work for the public, go and do your own private things.
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2: But President Trump insists everybody loves his plan to take over the Gaza Strip, move Palestinians out, and rebuild it as a Riviera of the Middle East.
7: The U.S. will take over the Gaza Strip, and we will do a job with it, too. We'll own it and be responsible for dismantling all of the dangerous unexploded bombs and other weapons on the site.
4: The world today. 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
4: Kwate kitangaza. 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
8: Chicago. I don't think that they're criminals. Donald Trump is beginning mass deportations across the United States.
4: The world today. Ensinga bweyimiridde.
0: 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Heza kongeza koruna kuruwa lido.
2: President Trump says there are no talks taking place or planned between the United States and Iran.
0: Iyo musajja wo Donald John Trump nga wakaito onakulumuloka nga President gwange lya America Donald John Trump ategezeza nga America bweri mukwogerezeganya n'eggye lya Iran erimanyiddwa nga the 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
2: President Trump says there are no talks taking place or planned between the United States and Iran.
0: Nti President wa America Donald John Trump ategeza nti wali kwa ogedeza ganya kugena maso wakati wa America ne Irani.
2: Adding that the naval blockade of the Strait of Hormuz remains in full force and that the strait is open.
0: 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The naval blockade remains in full force and effect. 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
5: Cooperation between political leaders and technical people is a prerequisite to development. Good politics should generate good policies, and good policies are implemented by competent technical persons. The residents of Kampala City are interested in a well-managed with functioning amenities, particularly healthcare centers, schools. These amenities can be realized if the political leaders and the technical people work together as a team. On the common issues which are relevant to the city residents, there should be convergence of ideas between politicians and the technical people. If there are disagreements, and there will always be disagreements, on matters of policy, I urge you to sit down, have a cup of coffee, and find a common ground. That's what mature leadership is about.
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0: Cooperation between political leaders and technical people is a prerequisite to development. Good politics should generate good policy, and good policies are implemented by competent technical persons. The residents of Kampala City are interested in a well-managed with functioning amenities, particularly healthcare centers, schools. These amenities can be realized if the political leaders and the technical people work together as a team. On the common issues which are relevant to the city residents, there should be convergence of ideas between politicians and the technical people. If there are disagreements, and there will always be disagreements, on matters of policy, I urge you to sit down, over a cup of coffee, and find a common ground. That's what mature leadership is about.
4: Yenda nkulu w'ekibuga Sharifa Buzeki asemye Obwakabaka olw'okuwagira ng'ekitongole kya KCCA bw'ati nayongera okusiima Obwakabaka olw'enkola ya bulungi bwansi gye basaawo kubanga ebayambe nabo nga eggwanga okusikiriza abantu okukuuma obuyonjo. 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